Bruce Power. Thanks for keeping the lights on. And we need to keep the refrigerator plugged in so we've got cold beer. There you go. There's your God's work. 97.9 The Bruce.

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1: Bart Elgin, home of Pumpkin Fest. 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

0: They go by their nicknames, Longy and Bruffer.
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0: On the Bruce.

Lion's Head, home of the Crouching Lion on Niagara Escarpment. I think we all know it's a real lion made of rock and trees. You are the Bruce.

You take the reins, take them from the night. Push the palm right through the pass. And this one's for the silence and the questions that it brings, and the smell of time and the reverence.

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1: Steven Spielberg talks about the existence of aliens in the new trailer for Disclosure Day. It has some people thinking the movie is a precursor to a real-life disclosure about alien life. That's what the marketing people want you to think. Here's Matthew Good and his band. Everything is automatic. 91.9 North, 97.9 South of Bruce.